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1: 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Yeah.
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0: 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Día Dominicano 2026. ¡Hala Costa! ¡Sandalay!
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0: Bachata Rebelde. 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DJs, bailes, comida, torneo de dominó, las batuteras latinas de Rochester y mucho más. 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
1: They ask me where I'm from. Boston raised me, but Puerto Rico made me. This is for my people, from Bayamón to Santurce.

A Minute for Children is supported by the Greater Rochester Health Foundation and Ibero Early Childhood Services. Infants are born with the ability to hear all phonemes, which is the smallest sound of language present in all human languages. Parents and caregivers should sing, talk, read, and play with their child as soon as they are born to help them develop language skills. Most 18-month-old babies can say at least 50 words and by the age of 3 have mastered basic vocabulary rules. So talk, sing, read, play, share rhymes, and ask open-ended questions, and give them a good foundation by helping them become good communicators.

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1: 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Before you start toilet training, ask yourself, can my child pull up and down their pants? Can they follow simple directions? Can they stay dry for at least 2 hours? And can they sit on the toilet and are not afraid of it? If you answered yes to these questions, your child might be ready. Start taking your child with you when you use the bathroom and model for them. Expect setbacks, but continue to be patient. Never shame or scold your child that has an accident. Just encourage them to do better next time. If your child loses interest, stop and try again in a few weeks. The special secret to toilet training is patience and lots of encouragement for his or her efforts.
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0: 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Yeah.
1: They ask me where I'm from. Boston raised me, but Puerto Rico made me. This is for my people, from Bayamón to Santurce.

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